0: might have bowled first after winning it. Sunrisers were the team that won it. No surprise at all that they will bowl. So the Rajasthan Royals will bat. And it's time to say good evening. Michael Clark, Aaron Finch.
1: Evening, Harsha, Pup, everybody, wherever you're watching. Here's a look at the playing 11 for the Rajasthan Royals. So much pressure, so much expectation on the top two. Jaiswal and
2: this SRH top four, Shah Mehed, Kishan, class, an absolute class.
0: There comes Pat Cummins with the Sunrisers. They might have had a slow start, not quite out of the block straight away.
3: Finchy, you've been here before. 8 out of 10 wins. The storm.
1: It's the two top orders, isn't it? When you look down the list, you say whichever one finds the calmest. As we have a look at the records of these two, have a look at the strike rates there.

0: to Jaiswal. Oops, just as well, it didn't get a hand. Stay in, young Suryavanshi, stay in. It's a story of opening batters, isn't it, this? Jaiswal and Suryavanshi. Head and Abhishek.
1: Power play. Going to be entertaining, that's for sure. I like this. Paddy Cummins taking first over, though. Captain new ball, looking for a wicket.
0: Goes full. The ball goes longer. There is no margin of... Just over. In fact, as it turns out, well over. Short third.
1: Full swing of the bat here. Yeah, it doesn't go half-hearted. If you want to go, go hard. No swing at all. Zero from Pat Cummins in the first over. This is just all angle across the lefty. Looking to go up and over. Thick outside edge, but it races away.
0: Wonder what it must be like. This is massive. You might say it's just Suryavanshi doing so.
1: Here's another look at it again. Looks to go up and over. Back of a length, worth a go. Two men out on the leg side. The timing once again from this young man, exceptional.
0: Oh, good stop. Good stop, might well have saved two there. How good is that pull shot? That was six number 55. He's catching up with Chris Gayle, got 59 in the season.
2: And this is seriously good cricket all around. Nice ball, beautiful shot, great fielding. It's what you expect this part of the tournament. Save four, absolutely.
0: All right, Suryavanshi. Through the gap for four. There is a very straight mid-off, there's a slightly wide-ish mid-off, but the gap was enough.
1: Yeah, wow. Regulation really straight right beside Pat Cummins. He creams it. Hits it hard, but hits it flat. Because that man's so straight, Paddy Cummins knows that races away.
0: 600 runs now. 600 for Suryavanshi. Let that sink in. We say 400, 450 is a good season. 500 is a very good season. He's gone past 600, striking at 230. We use the word insane quite freely. This is that.
1: Here's a look at the last ball, the last over. Get it to Paddy Cummins to draw the first over. I think the bounce is worth a go, but he's quick enough onto it. Picks up the length and only looking.
0: Straight back down the ground again. He's putting on a show, this young man, Vaibhav Suryavanshi. Every evening is just a new stage. He's a one-man act.
1: Look how still his head is at point of contact. Cummins misses the length again. It's in the slot. That's the perfect on-drive, just up and over.
0: You have to believe. You're seeing the birth of a phenomenon. Now over third. Push the ropes back. Actually take them off. It doesn't matter to this young man. As someone told him why boundaries exist.

0: if they have. It's just sitting back and he's waiting for this from Pat Cummins. It's right off the toe, but it's the shortest boundary. Just flies away. It's been one of the features of his game in the back part of this season. Earlier on.
1: Slammed again. He is toying with one of the greats of our game at the moment. Patrick Cummins.
2: Oh, not the bowler. He's tried everything, Cummins. He's tried full, short. That's the slow ball. Again, stands still. Looks to go dead straight. And phenomenal power.
3: He's 35 of 9. Sometimes it's so wonderful. Beautiful. Not to be too.
1: Inside out over cover. At the moment, all he is doing is marking out difference. He's gone up to 59. Never before has someone gone past 600, striking at 230 plus.
0: That's as good a shot as you'll get. It's a slow ball. Just see how he holds his shape.
3: The answer.
1: Straight up, but this time the fielder at cover is the one who's watching. Into the stands at long off.
2: Deep cover back, slow ball again. Gets anywhere near the middle of that blade and it's gone.
3: That's not a bad catch.
1: Right, now field changes again. Deep mid-wicket and a very straight long on. Is there any territory not marked yet? That's the biggest of them all, and you thought you'd seen it all. This is third tier. Spare the kid the violence. Put an adult rating on this. 18 of this at 63 for no loss.
4: Oh, but he joins in just well with a high-class drive through the offside. This time through the offside. And he spread the field so well. And that's going to be a dot ball. Very good over. Six gone now. The Royals 80 without loss.
5: I think he was a little slow to start. Wasn't very sure whether that would that run was happening, but he's reached quite safely.
4: Yeah, this could be the best way to get out. Sorry, Vanchi. He was past the stumps, though, unfortunately, for SRH.
5: Yes. I think the majority of
6: quite often, so I'm not telling my secret.
5: Oh.
6: That was pretty close.
4: Six more over deep square leg. So as we're talking about the young wonder kid, he pumps another one over the boundary.
6: So like I was saying, I keep throwing at him with the stick and I do get him out, to be honest.
4: That's actually a four in the end. Just quickly before we let you go, just during the talk there, was there any talk of what is a good total on this pitch or is the sky the limit? This is gone a long, long way. It was four before, but this one's gone 10 yards further. It's another maximum. Suryavanshi moves on to 71. Seven overs gone, 96. Picked up again. There is a deep square, but he just turns and watches it sail over his head. It's like watching a highlights package.
5: The 100 partnership coming with that pull at the pads. And he can flick you like that. Almost disdainfully for a six. There it is. Oh. Unbelievable, the power that he generates, the timing, everything.
7: We've seen ramps, we've seen...
4: Over the offside, all the fielders are spread. And the free hit.
5: The free hit, but look at the way he gets across towards the offside, anticipating the ball, anticipating the full ball. And that's his strength.
4: Here we go again.
0: Where it doesn't matter where they put.
5: Big back left, and then he hits it over long off. It is there in the slot. You can scramble the brains of any bowler when you're fit.
0: And he's gone down towards third. It's going to be caught. Diving forward, he's out. He's devastated. He knew what he was going for. It was a short delivery. The field changed for that delivery. And everyone's in shock, including Sriavanshi.
5: Oh, an innings to savour, an innings to remember, an innings to cherish. 125 for one, out of which Sriavanshi has got 97.
1: Oh, straight through for four.
2: He's got that big wicket. Wouldn't mind another one. Two new batters at the crease is what SRH are looking for. And they cannot afford to be missing those.
1: There's a fielder there. The catch is taken. This is Jaiswal now. He was watching the action. Wanted to get in the middle of it.
4: It was the googly. Barely full. Jaiswal down the wicket. He tried to go over extra. But long off was slightly wider. Very good bit of bowling. You have to be brave to bowl that fuller length. But he gets full just desserts for that. So Jaiswal goes for 29, a runnable 29. Royals now.
8: The Ariana Television Dranulitanko. که در 2018 فیفا فوتبال نریوال جام لوبو یا نورو ورزشی خبرونو د خبرېدو پر وخت ستاسو د تلویزیون صفحه توریږي یا د سکرین پر مخ سکرامبل ترازی تاسو باید څه وکړی تر څو 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

0: Now they're flowing from everywhere.
1: Yeah, unfortunately, goes to Googly, but it's too short. Again, back in the crease. It's nicely timed, but the length is not what he was wanting to get out of that over.
0: One bounce. One bounce for four. Picked the spot perfectly, found the ball for it.
2: Well, we saw an RCB batting class last night. 254 they scored. The way the Royals are going here, they're going to eclipse that total even. Even the new guys at the crease, Farag and Dhruv Jarrell, straight away into their stride. World-class bowler, Patty Cummins, no respect whatsoever.
0: Well, RCB were put in yet. That's a long, long way too. Beautiful. There is joy in seeing
1: them. He's so good off the back foot. Top effort, but not good enough. And Nitish Kumar Reddy, the fielder. And on the back foot, a little bit of extra room on the offside. And Dhruv Jarrell will make you pay.
3: He's a classical player, Dhruv Jarrell. The type of player that you say hits the ball where it should go. Touch of width. Cut beautifully, wonderful effort. Nitish Kumar, but can't track it down.
1: That's irrespective of the format that he's playing. That's hit in the gap. Low full
3: of the length, I believe.
1: Yeah, the slow bouncer. But a little bit of top edge. Has it gone all the way? Yes, it has. Just about. That's high, but not long enough. This time he gets the line right, making Dhruv Jarrell go.
3: We consider as good for batting as this is. You have to try and get anything into your advantage if you're a bowling side. Make the batter try and fetch it to the long side. And he's done it on this occasion.
1: Leading edge, fortuitous.
3: These two sides.
1: That's a cracking shot. Ah, it doesn't have enough.
3: Dasun Chanaka, the new batter.
1: Oh, that's played very fine. Very nicely played.
0: Chanaka. This is Malinga. Very, very high, but it's not long enough. And the catch is taken. Chanaka's got to go. There's a few wickets going at the back end now. For the Rajasthan Royals, Chanaka goes for five.
2: Oh, this is on the bat. There's a seam up right in the slot, really. Yeah, just twisted in his hands, that blade. Got some good height on it. They're never easy to catch when they go above the light, and he almost dropped it. Very relieved man in the end, as is Patty Cummins. So Chanaka goes for five, and the Royals now 214 for five.
0: 4-4, we've seen some great shots. He wants two. Ferreira really wants a strike. He's coming. Oh, boundary. Wasn't a bad ball, actually. Shakib Hussain will bowl the last. It's a good ball. His option was to bowl the spinner. Oh, it's gone for two again. Surely shot now. In a game where we've seen 17 sixes hit, we've got a player out, run out, scrambling for a second.
2: Well, he's got away with a couple of twos,
4: hasn't
2: he?
4: An umpire review for an out at the striker's end, watching the try screen. Ball is collected fairly, batter is way short of his ground when the wickets are lit. Ready with my decision for the big screen.
0: Riyan Parag had a look of exasperation on his face because you've got Ferreira in here to boss this stage, but he's gone for 12 of 9. It's 234. Oh, finds a gap. Bowled a full top. This will. Oh, caught on the boundary! On the boundary, it's well taken, right? Some clever bowling. It's down to a trickle at the moment. They'll take a two. Oh, there could be a run out here. And there could be a run out.
2: Yeah, he's gone. Quite clear for everyone to see. Very poor cricket from Rajasthan. Got down the wrong end and just stood there.
0: Now Jadeja misses. Now they take the extra run. Now they'll get an overthrow. It's all happening with the last ball. And a side that was dealing in sixes is scrambling for singles.
5: Well, Aaron Finch alongside, Sunil Gavaskar alongside. They are some opening combination, this. Abhishek Sharma, Travis Head. Strike and a half. Starts with a little miss hit.
6: Actual delivery there.
0: Now, is there an edge? I think there's an edge. The finger goes up. This is a huge blow for the Sunrisers. And guess what? Once again, it's that first overman, Jofra Archer.
3: There's the length and there's the line. Targeting the wicket for Rajasthan.
6: It is indeed. And once again, as we saw the other day with Priyansh Arya, anything between the helmet and the shoulders, cramping the batter for room, can get you into trouble. And he certainly has.
0: This will clear the boundary. This is a stunning. And the boundary is just
5: this over.
0: That is a stunner. Oh, beats everybody. Wow. We've seen four more since they've lost a wicket. More runs.
3: The footwork here. He just allows himself a fraction of room. And the bat speed is
0: even better. Big field underneath, but it's, is it enough? No, it's, it's all
3: been straight. He'd been thumped over the leg side. And this is pace. It just doesn't allow that beautiful swing of the bat to Ishan.
5: Well, Jofra Archer, 2 for 33 from his team first-class cricket this year.
0: Straight up, this might be another. Archer's backpedaling, and he takes the catch easily.
3: It's a hard length to try and bang back down the ground. It's a hard length to control in front of the wicket. Archer just had to backpedal. The skipper's all smiles. He's pumped. Smaran, he has to go for one. It's now 52 for three.
7: And that's what he does. Makes room for himself this evening.
0: Gone!
7: Showing the stumps one more time. That's nicely played.
8: Awesome. He's the one. Have a look at that. Again, what an example of timing.
9: Back in the crease.
7: Oh, that looks close. That looks close. He wants it. Yash Raj wants that review to be taken. Now, where is the skipper? Where is.
4: Pitching in line, impact in line, wickets hitting, original decision not out. Ullas, I recommend you to reverse your original decision of not out to out. You're on screen.
7: This is massive. This is.
3: Shashant
7: into the attack, the left arm seamer. Oh, that's a beautiful shot. Over covers. Heaved over the offside.
2: For the youngster.
7: Here we go, though. There's another big six this time. Oh, this is what Clarkson tried and failed. No shot. And whatever was said during that timeout. Pulled into the gap. 10 in two balls. Crunch down the ground. Slogged away to the leg side. This should be caught. It is. Well, he's round the wicket. Heaved away in the air. Jofra Archer takes a brilliant running.
0: Oh, straight up.

0: Surely someone's coming under it. No, it's landing in no man's land.
1: Rare from Jadeja. Don't know what he's looking to do. Maybe that's what he's worried about, that if he bowls it straight, he's going to go.
0: Now through the offside, but there's a fielder there. And the catch will be taken. One more goes.
2: And yet again, taking the pace off the ball. Smashed over the offside this time. Pulled away.
3: Very
2: high in the air. Jofra Archer underneath it. Safe hands. Takes the catch. His third of the innings. I think his short resistance ends. Crunch down the ground. Long arm runs in. Can't quite get there. Edge. Short third. Takes the catch. Rajasthan Royals have pulled off a stunning victory, and who else to take the catch
3: but the man of the month? But the most important one, the third, and 97 of 29, the 15th.

0: little while ago, both teams said they might have bowled first after winning it. Sunrisers were the team that won it. No surprise at all that they will bowl. So the Rajasthan Royals will bat. And it's time to say good evening. Michael Clark, Aaron Finch.
1: Evening, Harsha, Pup, everybody, wherever you're watching. Here's a look at the playing 11 for the Rajasthan Royals. So much pressure, so much expectation on the top two. Jaiswal and
2: this SRH top four, Sharma Head, Kishan, class, an absolute class.
0: There's Rohan Pandit. There comes Pat Cummins with the Sunrisers. They might have had a slow start, not quite out of the block straight away. Finchie, you've been here before. 8 out of 10 wins. The storm.
1: It's the two top orders, isn't it? When you look down the list, you say whichever one finds the calmest. As we have a look at the records of these two, have a look at the strike rates there.

0: to Jaiswal. Oops, just as well, it didn't get a hand. Stay in, young Suryavanshi, stay in. It's a story of opening batters, isn't it, this? Jaiswal and Suryavanshi. Head and Abhishek.
1: Power play. Going to be entertaining, that's for sure. I like this. Paddy Cummins taking first over, though. Captain new ball, looking for a wicket.
0: Goes full. The ball goes longer. There is no margin of... Just over. In fact, as it turns out, well over. Shot third.
1: Full swing of the bat here. Yeah, it doesn't go half-hearted. If you want to go hard. No swing at all. Zero from Pat Cummins in the first over. This is just all angle across the lefty. Looking to go up and over. Thick outside edge, but it races away.
0: Wonder what it must be like. This is massive. You might say it's just Suryavanshi doing so.
1: Here's another look at it again. Looks to go up and over. Back of a length, worth a go. 2 men out on the leg side. The timing once again from this young man, exceptional.
0: Oh, good stop. Good stop, might well have saved two there. How good is that pull shot? That was six number 55. He's catching up with Chris Gayle, got 59 in the season.
2: And this is seriously good cricket all around. Nice ball, beautiful shot, great fielding. It's what you expect this part of the tournament. Save four, absolutely.
0: Right, Suryavanshi. Through the gap for four. There is a very straight mid-off. There's a slightly wide-ish mid-off, but the gap was enough.
1: Yeah, wow. Regulation really straight right beside Pat Cummins. He creams it. Hits it hard, but hits it flat. Because that man's so straight, Paddy Cummins knows that races away.
0: 600 runs now. 600 for Suryavanshi. Let that sink in. We say 400, 450 is a good season. 500 is a very good season. He's gone past 600, striking at 230. We use the word insane quite freely. This is that.
1: Here's a look at the last ball, the last over. Get it to Paddy Cummins to draw the first over. I think the bounce is worth a go, but he's quick enough onto it. Picks up the length and only...
0: Straight back down the ground again. He's putting on a show, this young man, Vaibhav Suryavanshi. Every evening is just a new stage. He's a one-man act.
1: Look how still his head is at point of contact. Cummins misses the length again. It's in the slot. That's the perfect on-drive, just up and over.
0: You have to believe you're seeing the birth of a phenomenon. Now over third. Push the ropes back. Actually take them off. It doesn't matter to this young man. As someone told him why boundaries exist.
2: If they have, it's just sitting back and he's waiting for this from Pat Cummins. It's right off the toe, but it's the shortest boundary. Just flies away. It's been one of the features of his game in the back part of this season. Earlier on.
0: Slammed again. He is toying with one of the greats of our game at the moment. Patrick Cummins.
1: Oh, not the bowler. He's tried everything, Cummins. He's tried full, short. That's the slow ball. Again, stands still. Looks to go dead straight. And phenomenal power.
0: He's 35 of 9. Sometimes it's so wonderful. Beautiful. Not to be told. Inside out over cover. At the moment, all he is doing is marking out difference. He's gone up to 59. Never before has someone gone past 600, striking at 230 plus.
2: That's as good a shot as you'll get. It's a slow ball. Just see how he holds his shape.
3: Straight up, but this time the fielder at cover is the one who's watching. Into the stands at long off.
1: Deep cover back, slow ball again. Gets anywhere near the middle of that blade and it's gone.
0: That's not a bad catch.
3: Right, now field changes again. Deep mid-wicket and a very straight long on. Is there any territory not marked yet? That's the biggest of them all, and you thought you'd seen it all. This is third tier. Spare the kid the violence. Put an adult rating on this. 18 of this at 63 for no loss.
4: Oh, but he joins in just well with a high-class drive through the offside. This time through the offside. And he spread the field so well. And that's going to be a dot ball. Very good over. Six gone now. The Royals 80 without loss.
1: I think he was a little slow to start. Wasn't very sure whether that would that run was happening, but he's reached quite safely.
4: Yeah, this could be the best way to get out. Sorry, Vanchi. He was past the stumps, though, unfortunately, for SRH.
1: Yes. I think the majority of
5: quite often, so I'm not telling my secret. Oh. That was pretty close.
4: A six more over deep square leg. So as we're talking about the young wonder kid, he pumps another one over the boundary.
5: Like I was saying, I keep throwing at him with the stick and I do get him out, to be honest.
4: That's actually a four in the end. Just quickly before we let you go, just during the talk there, was there any talk of what is a good total on this pitch or is the sky the limit? This is gone a long, long way. It was four before, but this one's gone 10 yards further. It's another maximum. Surya Bachchi moves on to 71. Seven overs gone, 96. Picked up again. There is a deep square, but he just turns and watches it sail over his head. It's like watching a highlights package.
1: The 100 partnership coming with that pull at the pads. And he can flick you like that. Almost disdainfully for a six. There it is. Oh. Unbelievable, the power that he generates, the timing, everything.
2: We've seen Rams, we've seen...
4: Over the offside, all the fielders are spread. And the free hit.
1: The free hit, but look at the way he gets across towards the offside, anticipating the ball, anticipating the full ball. And that's his strength.
4: Here we go again. Doesn't matter where they put.
1: Big back lift. And then he hits it over long off. It is there in the slot. You can scramble the brains of any bowler when you're free.
4: And he's gone down towards third. It's going to be caught. Diving forward. He's out. He's devastated. He knew what he was going for. It was a short delivery, the field changed for that delivery. And everyone's in shock, including Surya Bachchi.
1: Oh, an innings to savour, an innings to remember, an innings to cherish. 125 for one, out of which Surya Bachchi has got 97.
3: Oh, straight through for four.
1: He's got that big wicket. Wouldn't mind another one. Two new batters at the crease is what SRH are looking for. And they cannot afford to be missing those.
3: There's a fielder there. The catch is taken. This is Jai Swal now. He was watching the action. Wanted to get in the middle of it.
4: It was the googly. Barely full. Jaiswal down the wicket. He tried to go over extra. But long off was slightly wider. Very good bit of bowling. You have to be brave to bowl that fuller length. But he gets full just desserts for that. So Jaiswal goes for 29, a runnable 29. Royals now.
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0: Well, there's another. This time it is from Dhruv Jurel. Now they're flowing from everywhere.
1: Yeah, unfortunately, goes to Googly, but it's too short. Again, back in the crease. It's nicely timed, but the length is not what he was wanting to get out of that over.
0: One bounce. One bounce for four. Picked the spot perfectly, found the ball for it.
2: Well, we saw an RCB batting class last night. 254 they scored. The way the Royals are going here, they're going to eclipse that totally. But even the new guys at the crease, Parag and Dhruv Jurel, straight away into their stride. World-class bowler, Patty Cummins, no respect whatsoever.
0: Well, RCB were put in yesterday. That's a long, long way too. Beautiful. There is joy in seeing
1: them. He's so good off the back foot. Top effort, but not good enough. And Nitish Kumar Reddy, the fielder. And on the back foot, a little bit of extra room on the offside. And Dhruv Jurel will make you pay.
3: He's a classical player, Dhruv Jurel. The type of player that you say hits the ball where it should go. Touch of width. Cut beautifully, wonderful effort. Nitish Kumar, but can't track it down. That's irrespective of the format that he's playing. That's hit in the gap. Low foot
1: of the length, I believe. Yeah, the slow bouncer. But a little bit off topic. Has it gone all the way? Yes, it has. Just about.
4: That's high, but not long enough. This time he gets the line right, making Dhruv Jurel go.
3: We consider as good for batting as this is. You have to try and get anything into your advantage if you're a bowling side. Make the batter try and fetch it to the long side. And he's done it on this occasion.
0: Leading edge, fortuitous.
1: These two sides.
4: That's a cracking shot. Ah, it doesn't have enough.
1: Dasun Shanaka, the new batter.
4: Oh, that's played very fine. Very nicely played.
0: Shanaka. This is Malinga. Very, very high, but it's not long enough. And the catch is taken. Shanaka's got to go. There's a few wickets going at the back end now. For the Rajasthan Royals, Shanaka goes for five.
2: Oh, this is on the bat. There's a seam up right in the slot, really. Yeah, just twisted in his hands, that blade. Got some good height on it. They're never easy to catch when they go above the light, and he almost dropped it. Very relieved man in the end, as is Patty Cummins. So Shanaka goes for five, and the Royals now 214 for five.
0: 4-4, we've seen some great shots. He wants two. Ferreira really wants a strike. He's coming. Oh, boundary. Wasn't a bad ball, actually. Shakib Hussain will bowl the last.

0: It's a good ball. His option was to bowl the spinner. Oh, it's gone for two again. Surely he's short now. In a game where we've seen 17 sixes hit, we've got a player out, run out, scrambling for a second.
1: Well, he's got away with a couple of twos,
2: hasn't
1: he? Have
2: an umpire review for an out at the striker's head, watching the try screen. Ball is collected fairly, batter is way short of his ground when the wickets are lit. Ready with my decision for the big screen.
0: Riyan Parag had a look of exasperation on his face, because you've got Ferreira in here to boss this stage, but he's gone for 12 of 9, it's 234. Oh, finds a gap. Bowled a full toss. This will... Oh, caught on the boundary! On the boundary, it's well taken, right? Some clever bowling. It's down to a trickle at the moment. Oh, they'll take a two. Oh, there could be a run out here. And there could be a run out.
1: Yeah, he's gone. Quite clear for everyone to see. Very poor cricket from Rajasthan. Got down the wrong end and just stood there.
0: Now Jadeja misses. Now they take the extra run. Now they'll get an overthrow. It's all happening with the last ball. And a side that was dealing in sixes is scrambling for singles. Well, Aaron Finch alongside, Sunil Gavaskar alongside. There are some opening combination this. Abhishek Sharma, Travis Head. Strike out. Starts with a little miss hit.
3: Excellent delivery there.
0: Now, is there an edge? I think there's an edge. The finger goes up. This is a huge blow for the Sunrisers. And guess what? Once again, it's that first over man, Jofra Archer.
4: There's the length and there's the line. Targeting the wicket for Rajasthan.
3: It is indeed. And once again, as we saw the other day with Priyancharya, anything between the helmet and the shoulders, cramping the batter for room, can get you into trouble. And he certainly has.
0: This will clear the boundary. This is a stunning... And the boundary just...
5: It's over.
0: That is a stunner. Oh, beats everybody. Wow! We've seen four more since they've lost a wicket. More runs!
4: The footwork here. He just allows himself a fraction of room. And the bat speed is
0: even better. Big field underneath, but it's... Is it enough? No! It's... It's over.
4: He'd been straight. He'd been thumped over the leg side. And this is pace. It just doesn't allow that beautiful swing of the bat to Ishan.
0: By Jofra Archer, 2 for 33 from his team first-class cricket this year. Straight up, this might be another. Archer's backpedaling, and he takes the catch easily.
4: It's a hard length to try and bang back down the ground. It's a hard length to control in front of the wicket. Archer just had to backpedal. The skipper's all smiles. He's pumped. Smaran, he has to go for one. It's now 52 for three.
6: And that's what he does. Makes room for himself this evening.
0: Gone!
6: Showing the stumps one more time. That's nicely played.
7: Austin, he's the one. Have a look at that. Again, what an example of timing. Back in the crease.
6: Oh, that looks close. He wants it. Yash Raj wants that review to be taken. Now, where is the skipper? Where is...
2: Pitching in line, impact in line, wickets hitting, original decision not out. Ullas, I recommend you to reverse your original decision of not out to out. You're on screen.
6: This is massive. This
4: Shashant
6: is...
4: Shashant into the attack, the left arm seamer.
6: Oh, that's a beautiful shot. Over covers. Heaved over the offside.
4: For the youngster.
6: Here we go, though. It's another big six this time. Oh, this is what Klaassen tried and failed. No shot. Whatever was said during that timeout. Pulled into the gap. 10-2 balls. Crunched down the ground. Slogged away to the leg side. This should be caught. It is. Well, he's round the wicket. Heaved away in the air. Jofra Archer takes a brilliant running.
7: Oh, straight up. Surely someone's coming under it. No, it's landing in no man's land.
3: Rare from Jadeja. Don't know what he's looking to do. But maybe that's what he's worried about, that if he bowls it straight, he's going to go.
7: Now through the offside, but there's a fielder there. And the catch will be taken. One more goes.
4: And yet again, taking the pace off the ball. Smashed over the offside this time.
6: Pulled away.
4: Got a 59.
6: High in the air. Jofra Archer underneath it. Safe hands. Takes the catch. His third of the innings. I think his short resistance ends. Crunch down the ground. Long arm runs in. Can't quite get there. Edged. Short third. Takes the catch. Rajasthan Royals have pulled off a stunning victory. And who else to take the catch?
4: But the man of the... But the most important one, the third. And 97 of 29. The 15.
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